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0: I think I'm in love with playing the rock and roll records each night on the radio. 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

0: 1982 is where it's at tonight. That is our 9 at 9. 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

Bob Dylan's performance right there is just one example of that. Here's another one featuring a homecoming performance by Chrissie Hynde and the Pretenders. It's UCR Backstage.

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0: July 9th, 1995, the Grateful Dead play what ends up being their final concert with Jerry Garcia at Soldier Field in Chicago. A month later, as we know, Jerry dies of a heart attack, and it was less than a month after that when Bruce Hornsby was on stage at the grand opening concert for the Rock and Roll Hall of Fame in Cleveland, paying tribute to his old friend and bandmate. And as you can hear, he teases a few different things during that version of I Know You Rider, including Lady with a Fan there in the intro, and it was a worthy tribute. It's Matt Wardlaw. The whole concert itself ran over 6 hours, and they've released about half of that, including a good amount of it that you can watch on YouTube. But I keep hoping that perhaps one of these days they're going to put the whole thing out. A rock and roll fan can dream, can't he? Anyway, we played all of that stuff in tribute to the Rock Hall, which opened today in 1995. And more than 30 years later, they are continuing to do cool things. 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You can find details at rockhall.com, and that's going to be a fun weekend for Rush fans, that's for sure. 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

0: Well, there's been an illness within the Loverboy camp that they have not been able to play shows all year. Of course, we are hoping Loverboy will be back at it soon. Their next concerts are scheduled to happen next year as part of the 80s cruise. Between now and then, Mike Reno and Paul Dean being inducted this month into the Canadian Songwriters Hall of Fame. Todd Kearns from Slash's band and also these days Triumph shared that he's going to be part of a special performance paying tribute to the guys. And if you know Todd, his first concert as a rock fan was seeing Loverboy live. So you know how much that means as a fan to get a call like that to pay tribute to your heroes. Longtime Bryan Adams collaborator Jim Vallance will also be on hand. Jim, of course, wrote some songs with the Loverboy guys, as you might know, including the song Jump on their second album, Get Lucky. Should be a good night. Tragically Hip also being honored on that evening as well. This is Ultimate Classic Rock.
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0: Two more. You're right. Let's do two more at least. And I promise it won't be the same old song and dance. 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

I woke last night to the sound of thunder. How far off, I sat and wondered. Started humming a song from 1962. Ain't it funny how the night moves? When you just don't seem to have as much to lose. Strange how the night moves.

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0: Fall is a vibe. So, what's yours? Do you go wild? Or get a little nostalgic? Do you like to cozy up indoors? Or kick it outdoors? Whatever you fall for, get shoes that get you. We've got the trend. You bring the vibes. DSW, let us surprise you.
1: Hear that? Waves at the beach. A ball hitting a bat. Jet skis on the lake. Yeah, summer just sounds a little different than other seasons, and so does your music. 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
12: 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Woot.
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13: Woot. 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
12: Greggy.
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5: Woot woot.
12: I almost joined in. Woot woot.
5: No, woot.
12: Woot,
5: yeah. Woot. Not, no, you can't even do it.
12: You and your pronunciation.
5: What the hell? Greggy woot.
13: Greggy
5: woot. Woot.
12: An influencer is being dragged before her twins are even born because of the names she said the boy and girl will have. I'm going to give you one, and I'm going to challenge you to name the other. They rhyme. The boy will be named Carson.
5: And the girl's name rhymes with that.
12: Yes.
14: Larson?
12: Marson?
5: Arson.
12: Arson. You don't want to name your kid that.
14: That's a weird name. Yeah, that's a really weird thing to do. Like, here's my son, Murder.
5: And my daughter, Dirter.
14: Dirter, yeah. Yeah, Murder.
12: Would you rather be the kid named Murder or Dirter?

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12: He's a dirty boy.
5: Purple-headed worm.
3: Ew, it's only purple if you squeeze it. Remember, we learned that yesterday.
5: Yeah, if you squeeze it too hard, it's purple. Otherwise, it's pink.
3: He's forever pink.
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12: Hi, girl. 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
13: And they called it puppy love.
5: That's a wildly inappropriate song to choose to open this segment.
12: What do you mean?
5: But also, probably the one most everybody would have picked. The well done.
12: Anka, it's a classic.
5: It is. Headline. This is a real headline. Here's what you should know before having sex in front of your dog.
13: And they called it puppy love.
5: Now, it's not with the dog. Seven. It's in front of the dog. Now, let's see. Everybody in here has had dogs in the house at some point, if not currently, right?
3: Oh,
12: yes.
3: Nice.
12: Yeah.
5: Steve, are you a dog out of the room person?
12: I'm indifferent.
5: Indifferent.
12: Yeah.
5: Kelly?
3: I like them in the room. If I'm getting to this point, though, I'd prefer they be not there.
5: So will you get up if you're driving in that direction? Mm. You're going to get up and go, shoo.
3: Yeah, I'm going to close the door if they're not already in the room.
5: Okay. Hot Wings?
2: I mean, I would never prefer that they're in there, but also, as long as I'm getting some action, I don't really care.
5: I'll ignore it.
2: Yeah, I don't care. I mean, but no, given my choice, though, I would rather they weren't there.
5: Yeah. You ever lock eyes?
2: No.
5: Maitland, you shook your head yes.
2: I try not to.
14: Yeah, there are times where, like, you start getting frisky and the dogs are still on the bed and they're just like, I'm too comfortable to move. I'm going to stay right here. And so you turn your head and you're like, eye to eye with them, you're kind of like, please go.
12: Yeah, on the bed is a whole other story.
14: Yeah, but then too, when you're like, your head's off the bed and they're just right there and you're looking at them upside down, like, okay. Please go.
2: You know what's really off-putting when you're doing your thing and like the dog's wet nose or its tongue hits your foot?
14: Oh, I
2: got like all of a sudden you go, ah, no, man.
0: I guarantee there's someone listening
2: great.
0: Who's gotten a cold dog nose in the taint while they were in.
2: You know it's happened.
0: In the middle of drilling for oil.
2: Dogs love that smell.
12: Well, yeah, I mean,
2: they steal underwear and stuff.
12: We watched that clip of the dog crossing the finish line yesterday at the Olympics. And what did it do? It ran right up to one of the skiers and stuck its nose right in their ass cheeks.
2: Yes. Yeah.
0: Like, let me see how you did that. Ooh, good fuel. Well, most dog owners would love to spend every minute of every day with their pups, it says. Alas, life gets in the way for many of us, which means trying to maximize whatever time we have together. They make it seem like, yeah, a lot of people are like, well, we got to have sex with the dog in the room because the dogs aren't going to live forever. We need to spend every minute with them. That's bonkers. But what about when we get frisky with another human? Should we let our four-legged friends stay in the room? Or is it better to separate ourselves from our dogs before we start stripping down? The co-hosts of Am I Doing It Wrong, a podcast, wanted to find out. So they chatted with Dr. Emily Levine, a board-certified veterinary behaviorist and the owner of Animal Behavior Clinic of New Jersey. It said, when my boyfriend, Benji, and I have sex, said one of the hosts, we don't
2: come on, the boyfriend's name is Benji?
0: Yeah, that's just confusing.
12: There's no way.
2: What's your name, Rin Tin Tin?
0: What's the dog's name, Brad?
2: I mean, come on. Benji.
0: When Benji and I have sex, we don't let Brad on the bed. He's in the bedroom, and I feel a little bit weird about it. I feel like he doesn't exactly know what we're doing. What do you think about this behavior? And the pet expert said, for most dogs, it doesn't matter. They're not bothered by it. It doesn't matter. Dogs don't have hang-ups about nudity like people.
2: Right.
0: Was that what they were asking?
2: Yeah. I mean, as long as the dog isn't attacking you or trying to protect one of you from the other, then I don't think it matters much, right?
0: Dogs live in the moment. However, there's some behaviors that signal a dog should not be present. Are you ready? Yeah. These are some things to know. Okay, hold on. Before we move on, Kelly.
3: Yes.
0: You're with your lover.
3: Okay.
0: Lover. You've kicked Muffin out of the room.
3: Yes.
0: But she's whining and scratching at the door.
3: That's going to drive me crazy.
0: Right?
3: I'm not going to let her
0: in. It's going to keep you out of the moment.
3: Yeah. I'm not going to let her in, but that would bother me. I don't think, like, Muffin will hump in front of me. Like, she'll hump something, and I'm like, girl, get a room.
0: She air humps for dominance?
3: She air humps her friends when other dogs are around.
0: Yeah.
3: To be like, that Harper is my best friend, or Hammy is my best friend.
0: She's bossy.
3: Yeah, she is. She's a bossy little one. But she doesn't like sex. Like, anytime that's happening.
2: Have you talked to her? I mean, you've asked her, or like, she complains about it afterwards.
3: She'll look at me and give me this eye, like, you little slut, and then she walks away.
0: You don't think that's
3: you? I think she's a
0: Christian. You don't think that's you filling in the blanks?
3: Yeah, I don't think so. I honestly, she's looked at me sometimes. I'm like, you're being a judgy little bitch right now. And she'll like walk out of the room and then she doesn't want to look at me afterwards.
12: She's disgusted by you.
3: I'm like, you hump pillows and your best friend.
0: She's like, you too.
3: Yeah, why can't I do that?
12: What do you think I do to you while you're asleep?
3: Yeah.
2: Sometimes it's easy to get frustrated, though, when your roommate is doing it and you're just sitting there air humping a pillow.
3: I know.
0: Right?
3: It's so true.
2: Like, she wants a partner.
0: Yeah.
2: Like, why don't you get her a dog with some lipstick? You know what I'm saying?
14: Muffin's going to dig you up a purity ring.
3: She's going to find my old discarded IUD somewhere.
0: Right? Going to take her to the vet with it sticking out on both sides of her neck like Frankenstein. For most dogs, it doesn't matter. If they're not bothered by it, it doesn't matter at all, said the expert. Dogs don't have this hang up. Where we shouldn't have the dog in the room, though, is when people are having sex and the dog tries to intervene.
2: Yes.
0: A lot of dogs who have a little bit of FOMO, they're like, hey, they look like they're hugging and having fun. I want to join in. They want to bounce around. That's the more likely scenario. The dog's like, I'm happy too. What are we doing? Let me orbit around you. There are also dogs who will get very distressed because of the sounds that are being made. They may interpret some of those sounds as aggression happening to you. And it's not fair to the dog to have them in the room for that. She advised giving your furry friends a treat or a toy, just like your significant other is giving you, either in the room or in another room to keep them occupied until you're done doing it doggy style. Recently adopted a new dog, someone said, and this was another question that came in. Okay. We recently adopted a new dog, and he loves to use his tongue on our older dog's junk. Should we be concerned or should we just let him go to it?
2: Oh, dogs do that all the time.
0: Okay, so she answered why dogs do that. What do you think the answer is?
2: It feels good.
0: Pretty much, it feels good, and it feels good to the one getting it. It tastes good to the other one.
2: Yeah.
3: Gross.
0: I mean, what else you do about that, huh?
2: My girlfriend's dogs do that to each other. It looks like an assault. It does. Like, the one is super old, and the other one's only like a year old. And he'll walk, I mean, I'm not kidding. He walks right up, and he will plop his crotch right in front of the other dog's nose and put a paw on his head.
14: No.
2: I'm not.
0: Like, pushing his head down?
2: I'm not kidding. I mean, it's one of the most absurd things I've ever seen.
0: What was he, Alpha Cairo?
2: It really seems like some sort of an assault. You go, I think that's elder abuse, man. I don't think you're supposed to be doing that to that dog. But the other dog seems to like the taste, I guess.
0: The other one's like, oh, good idea.
2: I'll lick that. Take that action.
0: That's how it sounds.
2: Yeah.
0: You ever had the dog, you start on the bed, Maitland? The dog's on the bed. You ever have it just stay there?
14: Yeah, and that's weird because then I'm like just trying to like push them away and they don't move. And I'm like, I give up.
0: Yeah. Don't you worry about like the rogue nose or lick then?
14: No, because she just looks away.
0: Oh. But what about from you to it?
14: Like it's worried about my rogue nose? No.
0: Steve, with the dog on the bed?
12: No.
0: Kelly, dog on the bed?
3: No, absolutely not.
0: Howings, never?
2: No.
0: How do you judge Maitland for doing that?
2: You know, whatever works for you. Yeah. You know, if it's okay with you.
14: Just, it's a big dog. She's sausagey, heavy. I can't push her.
0: Tommy, what about you? Dog on the bed?
6: Like, during the act? No way.
0: Right after for cuddling?
6: Yeah, we're making a nice little.
0: No. What about your cat? Your cat crazy?
6: No, I don't want my child to see that. No. And then even the other cats, like my roommate's cats, no way. No, cats are always out.
0: Cats are tricky because they'll just decide to walk across your back.
3: Yeah.
0: While you're doing that.
12: Yeah, they have no respect cats for your
2: definitely
12: personal
2: not.
12: Space.
2: Yeah, cats. No. Mm-mm. Well, you know, and I think part of it, depending on what you're okay with or what you're not okay with, also is dependent on the size of the bed you're on. Like, if there's a dog on the corner of the bed, but you have a king-size bed and can throw a pillow between you, like, and you can't even see the dog, really, that's not that big of a deal. But if you have a twin bed, like, let's say you're in, like, college age and you have limited space, you definitely can't have a dog. And it also depends on how big the dog is. Is it a toy poodle or is it a full-size poodle? You know, I like, these things matter.
0: Text from the 580, my girlfriend's cat jumped on me and went number one on me while we were doing it. Oh, threesome with golden showers.
2: Oh,
12: that's cool.
0: That seems like the cat didn't like what you were doing.
2: Yeah, it does seem that way.
14: That is, I feel like anytime we talk about sex or dogs or sex and dogs, we get this text where it's, I went to high school with a girl who took a video of a dog licking peanut butter off of her bit.
12: Sure yeah.
14: And it's like, I want to meet the girl who first ever did that, the only girl who ever did that, and tell her what a legend she is across so many high schools.
2: Yeah. Every school also had the girl who was at a party and tried to use a frozen hot dog and it thawed out and broke off and she had to go to the ER.
0: Mm-hmm.
2: Yep. And everybody knew a guy named Lomangelo.
0: Somebody right now is like, oh, they already heard that one.
2: Oh, wait till I tell them that I'm best friends with Nasmo King.
0: Mm-hmm. More next. It is the Free Beer and Hot Wings Show.
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0: We learned that one of the ways science says you'll be attractive to someone is that if you look like a loved one or someone they have loved in the past. So we tried to apply it to Steve's life. Do you ever call Annette Stephen's mother, Steve?
12: Do I ever call Annette Stephen's mother?
0: Yeah, because that's your mom's name, Stephen's mother.
12: No, I don't.
0: Stephen's mother here. So maybe like during Passion, you're like, oh, Stephen's mother.
12: Did you say during Passion?
0: Yeah. Don't you ever get passionate and refer to
12: a romance novelist?
2: Yeah, during Passion time.
0: Yeah, I don't want to be graphic. I mean, it's your wife.
12: I appreciate
0: that. You call Stephen's mother during sex.
12: Passion. Yeah. We call it passion.
2: During
12: dirty word.
2: During magical love poking.
0: Kelly started an investigation into what goes bump during the show.
3: Who's kicking the table? Whose little legs are kicking the table?
2: I'm standing, so it's not me.
3: Steve, your little legs aren't swinging around kicking the table?
12: No, my legs don't reach the table.
3: Oh, really?
12: As far as I reach.
3: I keep hearing something like, do, do, do. It's definitely you. I see you moving your
2: it's
3: little legs.
2: If there's one table kicker or table stomper
0: am I making a
2: pen
0: noise?
2: Flicker, it's
0: no.
2: Free beer.
0: It's always not me.
12: It's usually during the back with music. If you turn down your headphones so you got nothing in your headphones.
3: Oh, yeah, like stomping. Yep. Mm-hmm.
12: But it won't be on beat.
0: It is on beat.
3: No.
12: Oh, so it is you.
2: It's
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1: Wow, the world's best shrimp eater.
0: I don't know.
2: He's just constantly eating shrimp.
1: I just, like everywhere I go,
3: hey, look at how good I am.
1: I have shrimp cocktail in my pockets.
2: Check it out.
1: Hey, everyone, check this out.
3: I'm the awesome at eating shrimp.
1: I eat the tails.
4: I think Hot Wings would be really good at standing on his tippy toes for extended periods of time.
1: All right. Look how tall I am. These calf muscles are strong.
4: Look at these little toes go.
1: Mm-hmm. Steve.
2: Yes.
1: If every time you watched porn, it took a day off the end of your life, would you live to the end of the year?
2: I hope so. I mean, I can't say for sure.
3: Is this starting from the beginning or from now?
1: From the beginning.
3: Oh, I'm dead already.
1: You think you've...
2: Hold on. Follow-up question. Are you saying for each porn-watching session or each individual clip?
1: Even if you hover the cursor over and just see the little GIF.
2: That counts as one.
1: That's one day.
2: And then I hover over to the next one. That's two. That's...
1: So you better choose wisely.
2: Ooh.
3: Oh, yeah. Sometimes it takes a long time to find the right one that you know you need for the day.
2: Yeah, seriously.
1: What you need
2: again,
1: for the day.
2: Again.
1: Like it's a pharmacy.
2: Yeah, again. No, he's
3: right. I'm dead already.
2: Yeah, I don't think I'm lasting much longer. What are 50-some days left in this year?
3: No.
2: I might make it. It's going to be close, though.
1: You think you might be dead now? Do you think, okay, let's say to take 10 years off your life, you would have to have watched 3,650 porns in your life. You're not shrinking from this number, I see.
3: I mean, if you're talking about just
2: 3650,
3: every time you hover over one of them.
2: Right. I mean, you could go through 20, 25 each time.
3: Easily.
1: Don't you just hit the pick for me button and watch whatever comes up?
3: No.
0: There's a pick for me button?
2: Come
0: on. That's a good idea.
3: No, that's
2: such an amateur move.
1: It really is. Surprise me.
3: Look, sometimes you have to go like page after page going, God, what was that one? It was really good.
2: Yeah, I mean, sometimes you click the categories where you sort alphabetically and you're like, damn, there are so many different genres that begin with 18 plus.
3: Yeah.
1: But if it weren't for the surprise me button, how would I know I'm into Korean amputated pregnant women?
2: No, I don't choose that path.
0: So what's your answer?
1: Steve's dead now.
0: I don't even know the question anymore.
2: I'm not really sure, but I know that I'm dying a lot sooner than I had anticipated.
0: Are all three of you dead
1: from
0: your porn watching?
1: I'm fine.
0: Hot Wings said he was dead.
3: Yeah. But one of us would be dead if it was about lying.
2: Why are you looking at me?
1: Because Hot Wings was saying a joke about you.
2: No.
1: He did. This text. I just gave Kelly the gift of throat singing. That's pretty great.
3: Oh,
1: that's your new skill.
3: Yeah. It's like one of those weird Norwegian things.
1: That hurt.
0: Yeah. Oh, I was like, why are we gooing? I forgot.
1: Why are we gooing?
0: Yeah. Why are we gooing?
1: More on the way. It is the Free Beer and Hot Wings Show. 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
1: I changed my mind. I'm not ready for it. Josh in Johnson City, Tennessee. What you got for us?
2: Well, I had the two that were already said. Nothing was coming through for me that time.
1: Well, I can relate to that.
3: Make a guess. You have to guess a song.
2: How about Metallica one?
3: No.
1: If you had gotten it, that would have been amazing. By the way, in Josh's situation where somebody says guess one and the choices of answers are so near infinite, why does it become so hard to pick one? Because you're like, I don't want to look stupid.
4: Hard to narrow it down.
3: Just say one song. Who knows one song?
1: Yeah, right. Nicole and Lansing, can you name one of the 8 remaining songs on Octo Smash?
5: Holla Back Girl.
3: I'm sorry, what?
5: I just had Holla Back Girl. I don't have any others.
3: All right, you have to make a guess, though.
4: Okay, yeah, you might as well go.
1: Let's see. This is Jason in Grand Rapids. Hello, Jason.
6: Hey, how's it going, guys?
1: It's great.
6: I feel like I'm hearing Hot for Teacher by Van Halen.
3: Really?
6: Yeah.
1: There you go. There it is. I was like, I thought, there you go.

0: once told me this is the only rock and roll song she likes.
1: And it's like, what? It's so your weird. Mom, like, smoking in the boys' room?
0: But she's like, I don't know why. It's just a catchy number because my mom is old school.
2: A catchy number. Yeah, I mean, it is a catchy number.
1: Yeah, that's a hell of a ditty.
0: Doesn't smoke, doesn't drink, barely has ever sworn. But apparently, I don't know, maybe she met one of the boys in Brownsville Station.
2: Maybe she hangs out in the boys' room.
1: Maybe that's how she met my dad.
2: No.
1: Do you think she was listening to this when you were squeezed out? Came out that year.
0: It did, 1973.
1: Uh-huh.
0: I don't know, I was pretty early, so I don't think she had a lot of time for listening. Throwing on the headphones, sitting on her beanbag.
1: I mean, I don't know, man.
2: Was she smoking with Dick in the boys' room? Your dad?
1: I hope the word "with" was in there.
0: Otherwise, I wouldn't have gotten pregnant. Or made.
2: You got pregnant?
1: Oh, man. You eat pieces of ass for breakfast?
0: Had a lot of the same beats, didn't it? Well, then there were six. We shall save them for the next segment. More next. It is the Free Beer and Hot Wings Show.
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11: Let's see. Let's try to do it in the order. It's not hard to do it in the order. But the first song was Hot Wings' favorite song. Wings.
12: Ain't no hollaback girl.
11: All right, then we went to

0: Yeah, that one kind of came out of nowhere.
1: Now I got two of them.
2: Hello, Chris. Can you give us one?
1: Chris.
2: Chris, it sounds like your answer is negative, Ghost Rider.
3: Go.
2: Cliff, can you do better than Chris? Saying hello would put you in front.
4: I can. Rock and Roll High School by the Ramones.
5: Wow. I heard that bell right away.

0: opened it up a ton.
1: It did. And then there were two. Can you give us the last of Bi Smash?
0: Bi Smash.
2: Bi Smash.
1: Man, that's weird because those two songs have so much in common. Yeah. Nick in Portland, Maine. Hello, Nick.
3: Hey, bud.
1: Hey, bud.
3: Hey, I actually don't have anything.
1: What? Really?
3: Extra on my phone makes it sound worse than Deca Smash on Bi Smash.
2: Okay. How about you guess one then?
1: Yeah.
3: I had All-Star Smash Mouth earlier in my back pocket.
1: No, you should have
4: leave it in your back pocket.
1: That was bad pockets.
3: Thanks, guys.
1: All right, see ya. Yeah,
4: too many pockets.
1: Cliff in Alabama. Hi, Cliff.
5: Cliff. How are you?
1: We're great.
4: Hello, Cliff.
1: What do you got, Cliff?
5: I guess the Ramones, but somebody got it.
1: Oh, all right.
2: All right, then guess.
1: All right, this is Adam. Hello, Adam.
4: Adam.
1: 3, 2, okay, 1. That is the end of Deca Smash.
2: Oh,
4: man.
2: This we'll never know.
1: All right, one more.
4: So sad that
1: Andrew died. In the Bay That's Green. Hello, Andrew.
6: Hey, how's it going?
1: Good. Can you give us one of those or both?
6: Pink Floyd, another brick in the wall.
1: And what is the other one?
6: I couldn't tell you the other one.
1: Okay, well, that was already a win.
2: How about now? All the same, no matter time or place. They don't understand that us kids are going to make some mistakes. I love gangster rap.
1: Eric, can you name the last song?
7: Parents don't just understand.
0: Yeah, parents don't just understand.
1: That's close enough for me. You're a winner. Chicken dinner.
4: Yeah.
1: Is this the clean radio cut?
4: Yeah. I remember one year my mom. I do like that gritty Compton sound. My little sister all hopped in the car.
1: Downtown to the gallery mall. My mom started bugging with the clothes. She bugging? Watch your language. On the album? That's the C word.
8: Are you serious?
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19: I'm News Channel 13's First Warning meteorologist, Ethan Wilkinson. For the day today, warmer and humid conditions with more sun, though still a risk of a shower or two. Highs in the low 80s for most. Overnight tonight, staying muggy with mostly cloudy skies and a few showers possible towards the morning. Lows in the 60s. Tomorrow, a few showers to start, and then a decent amount of sunshine when lowering humidity through the afternoon. Highs in the 70s to near 80.
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1: 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Maitland joins us in the studio. We're going to play a round of the 5-second rule. Who would like to go first?
28: Me.
1: Steven, I would love you to have the opportunity to go first. You have five seconds. So I'll give you a category, and you have 5 seconds to name those things before the mummy yells at you.
28: Okay.
1: All right, Steve, you are going first.
28: Okay.
1: Name four things everyone thinks are tasty.
28: Pizza, Doritos, Coca-Cola, and a fresh apple.
1: Pizza, Doritos. Everybody like Doritos?
29: I don't love Doritos, actually. Yeah.
1: Coca-Cola is too sweet for me. You failed. Pizza, though. You had us a pizza.
29: Love pizza.
1: Kelly.
29: Yeah.
1: Name three places that you will wear pajamas even though you shouldn't.
29: A water park, my work, and Christmas morning at my grandma's house.
1: You're not supposed to wear pajamas Christmas morning at your grandma's house?
29: Mm-mm. Where old people dress up for Christmas and stuff.
1: They do?
29: Know that. Yeah, you got to be all dressed for the table and such.
1: Feels like you're lying. Water park. If people were in their pajamas at a water park, that would be good.
29: Yep.
1: Maitland, name the three reasons you hate Jimmy Fallon.
30: He's ugly, he's not funny, and I hate his shoes.
28: You were going to say face, weren't you?
30: Yeah.
1: Felt bad because you already called him ugly?
30: Yeah.
4: I can see why.
1: Hot Wings, name three reasons you should have more kids.
4: Oh, attack.

0: Whose?
1: Preschool, church, and my mom.
0: Your mom's house is a teetotaler house?
1: No, it's not.
2: Oh.
3: Oh, man.
2: She has wine signs everywhere.
0: Everything's wine o'clock there.
1: Yeah.
3: Yeah.
2: It's lake life and wine o'clock.
3: Yeah.
0: And church, and clearly, you're not Catholic. Yeah, right? I mean, they give wine there.
1: They
0: yeah.
1: do.
0: The real stuff. Steve, name three places you were surprised to find cellulite.
2: Oh, on my taint, my chin.
0: Oh! poor Steve and remarkable fat taint. and his cellulite chin.
2: Yeah, that's why I don't shave. That's why I have a beard. It covers up my cellulite chin.
0: Kelly, name three things you'd like to set on fire.
4: A beaver, a pencil, and a pile of condoms, because I love the smell of burnt rubber.
0: Can't get to the drag race track? Burn some condoms. Same idea. Yeah.
3: Burning rub.
0: Maitland, name three rude questions.
1: Are you pregnant? How much money do you make? And why are you so stupid?
0: Yeah, I like that.
3: Yeah.
2: I love the idea of somebody asking that seriously, though.
0: Why are you so stupid?
2: Come in, sit down for a minute. Why are you so stupid?
0: Hot Wings, name three potential safe words.
3: Orangutan, watermelon, garbanzo.
0: Those all work really well. Kelly, name three people who should run for president.
4: Jack White, Rob Lowe, and John Stewart. Rob Lowe from Matchbox 20.
0: Rob Thomas.
4: Rob Lowe's the reason
2: Rob
4: I'm not
2: Lowe
4: on
2: is
4: Twitter.
2: The one that you wouldn't stop threatening. On
3: yeah, I mean, he seems like a pretty reasonable guy.
4: Okay.
0: Yeah, right.
4: Yeah, I didn't threaten Rob Lowe. I just made a comment.
2: That's not what Twitter says.
4: Yeah, his social media team
3: came across.
4: Did not care for her. Yeah, anyway, Rob Thomas. Smooth.
0: That was smooth.
3: Totally smooth.
0: That was a perfect choice. More on the way. It is the Free Beer and Hot Wings Show. 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
20: My cousin started calling her Gladys.
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20: This turkey has literally taken over our life.
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17: 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Barely hitting it.
19: People too.
20: Get! Somebody help me! Somebody help me!
19: Rachel Gross says she lives in fear.
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22: And every video shot they have, they'll have, you know, focus on her in the foreground and then blur her as they focus into the background, and there's the turkey.
17: It looks like it's a total stalker.
23: It's just looming in the background.
20: Attacks me every single day. Follows me.
17: Whole time, even when they're interviewing her, she's holding a broom for her safety. Yep. And the turkey is just behind her.
20: Oh my God. Goes up my stairs and tries to get in my house. When I leave in the car, follows me in my car.
19: The lone wild turkey has drawn blood, pecked at tires, and chased cars.
22: Why doesn't somebody just...

0: general, is it?
1: Oh, I love them all. I can say F's and B's and C's. In here, where there's only men.
0: You think women are going to be shocked by your language? That's why you don't want them in here, is it?
1: Well, we all... Well, let me put it this way. We put a restraint on ourselves.
0: You're afraid of women.
1: Let up.
2: Well, let up.
3: I'll give you the back of my hand.
4: He's like, get out of here.
0: You must be afraid of us hearing your language.
1: Well, perhaps we're decent people and we don't like swearing in front of women.
0: What would you do, sir, if women walked in here en masse?
5: Walk out.
1: I'd appreciate it. Yes.
0: Well, you'd walk out, would you?
1: Yeah. Why I come in here to enjoy my drink? I come in here to enjoy my drink.
3: Boy, this must have been a great time before that gal showed up.
4: Man.
3: A bunch of ugly middle-aged men dressed up for the bar drinking tiny glasses of booze. Oh, what a joy.
6: I can smell their breath. Video.
3: Oh, you know they all stink.
6: Yeah.
4: Well,
3: they all
4: yeah,
3: stink like sadness and local motels.
4: Everybody's mouth is 1 foot away from the other, and it's all booze and cigarettes. But they just want to be able to swear.
3: Well, swearing is great. You know, that people were worried about that when Kelly came in here. Oh, great. Now it's a gynocracy. We had two ladies, so we had to wait for them to fight for a while, turn the lights off and on so they'd get disoriented.
4: It was
3: slap fight,
4: it
3: tickle.
4: It was really bad. I learned how to fight bears just in case they started showing up.
6: Yep.
3: Yeah, it's really something. More on the way. It is the Free Beer Not Wig Show.
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7: 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You want something lasting. On an emotional level, time to hook up outside the bedroom.
8: Hook up, wait. So it says to be in a relationship, but to hook up with other people?
7: 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I think it means what I said.
8: Oh, I really read into that. Overthinking. Jump to conclusions? That's me.
9: I don't know.
7: 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And they say it is, quote, incredibly dangerous. Anybody know what it is?
8: Is it peeing in the shower?
7: Yes.
9: How is that dangerous?
7: Well, I'm going to tell you in a second.
8: There have been so many studies on whether you should or shouldn't pee in the shower.
7: I didn't know there were any. I thought this was one thing where it's like, if people said you shouldn't, it's because, well, they might think it's gross.
10: Like for hygiene
9: reasons. Yeah, I mean, gross maybe, but.
7: Malin?
11: I saw one girl who's a spray tan artist who she has to tell people not to pee in the shower however much time after a spray tan

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15: Did you miss when Kelly said this?
16: In 1994, the movie Forrest Gump.
17: Forrest Glump would be an even worse sounding name.
16: Right. All right, well, in that movie.
17: Bubba Glump. Shrimp. Oh, man. I think you'd have an easier time saying
18: it. Oh, yeah.
17: It
18: would be the Bubba
17: there.
18: Glump Shrimp Clumpity.
17: Yeah. Yeah. A little bit different.
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18: Good morning. I'm Steve, but you can call me Mr. Steve, the watchdog.
16: Hey, good job. That's
17: watching me.
18: That's
17: Steve.
18: Right. I went to my daughter's school yesterday, and I was a watchdog, which means they get free labor out of me. So I got there a little after, right as Evelyn's class was going to lunch yesterday. So it was cool. I got to eat lunch with her at like a special table and everything. And she was really geeked about
19: that.
18: That's
19: pretty awesome.
18: So it was fun to watch her go through her whole daily routine and to basically say, no, Dad, you don't do that. You have to do this. You have to stand in this line and do this. And when we get here, you say this and you show them this card and everything.
19: Isn't that fun?
18: So it was a lot of fun to, and she just had this big grin on her face the whole time. So I got to eat lunch with her. And then I was at like various stations throughout the rest of the day. So I got to go in and help a fourth grade class with their reading comprehension. And then I was in a first grade class helping with their math lesson. And it was a lot of fun. And then I got to go out for recess Did
13: you get picked last?
18: It's been many years. Dude, I was the most famous kid. I was the most popular kid on the playground.
13: Oh, wow.
18: It was so cool. I walked outside and Evelyn's proudly like, "This is my dad." And all of the kids in her class come running up to me. "Can you push me on this swing? Can you push me on this swing?
13: Really?
18: Can you push me on this swing?" And everywhere I walked, I was like the freaking Pied Piper, man. I had this line of kids just following me and hanging off of me and like playing practical jokes on me, which were the equivalent of "There's a snake on your back."
13: Mm.
18: And then I would react and they would think it was the funniest.
13: Did you turn around and go, "It's winter, stupid"? What if all the kids
18: "You're a liar"?
13: Today, what if all the kids today are making fun of Evelyn because her dad is a fool? Right. He fell for every prank all day long. There are no snakes that can climb backs. Yeah.
18: That snake isn't even native to this area. So, but in true kid fashion, they really know how to knock you down a peg, because a lot of them couldn't remember, because when I first got there, the teacher was like, "What do you want them to call you?" I was like, she's like, "Mr. McKiernan." And I was like, "No, just like Mr. Steve or something. Steve is fine."
13: TJ. So,
18: missed opportunity. So, I don't know. They're kids. They're 4, 5, 6 years old. So they don't really remember names that well.
13: Horrible with names.
18: So some of them mustered up Mr. Steve. "Mr. Steve, can you push me on the swing?" Or, "Mr. Evelyn's dad, can you push me on the swing?" Which is totally fine.
13: Yeah.
18: But I definitely got knocked down a peg when one kid said, "Mr. Old." "Mr. Old, can you push me on the swing?"
13: Mr. Old.
18: What the heck?
13: My God.
18: And then later I was in the classroom and one kid, I was helping them as they were doing their arts and crafts project for Valentine's Day. Basically a bag with their name on it. And then they got to put little hearts and everything all over it so they could go around so everyone could get a Valentine in their bag.
13: Right.
18: And in the middle of helping a kid glue a little heart onto the bag, he just looks me dead in the eye and he goes, "Why aren't you taller?"
5: Did you look at him and say, "You're a little short to be saying that"?
18: Yeah, you're like 3 feet shorter than me.
13: Yeah, did you look up at him and say, "Why don't you mind your business, kid?"
5: Yeah. Aren't you 10 yet?
19: Did you wave your little fist at him and go, "Oh."
13: Steve's tracing his hand making baby turkeys. Yeah.
5: Did you say something that would like alter his life forever where you're like, "I drank this stuff that used to call short potion, but now they call it milk"? And then he'll never drink
18: and
5: milk
18: then just
5: again.
18: Do like a finger across the neck.
13: That gets you on the news.
19: Yeah, that would do it.
18: Uh-huh. Yeah. What the hell, kids? I mean, I had fun except for those couple moments.
13: God.
18: Yeah.
13: Yeah. More next. It is the Free Beer and Hot Wings Show.
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Starting Vinyl Vault Thursday off with a vinyl essential. Pink Floyd, Us and Them, 1973, off of the Dark Side of the Moon. That's how we get going today. I think that that's absolutely phenomenal. More deep cuts on the way throughout the day. I'm BJ. 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

0: 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I am BJ, and Hacksaw Jim Duggan is returning to the Capital Region. Wait, this doesn't feel right. Wait a second. Here, wait, here we go. All right, that's better, guys. Yeah, Hacksaw is back. He's going to be in downtown Glens Falls, and that is happening this weekend. And he's going to be
1: there. Library. All weekend long, we'll be playing every song in our library, starting alphabetically, starting with

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9: I'm News Channel 13's First Warning meteorologist Ethan Wilkinson. For the remainder of our Thursday, warmer than previous days with more sunshine, though still a risk of a shower or two through the afternoon. Highs in the low 80s for most. Overnight tonight staying muggy with mostly cloudy skies and a few showers possible towards the morning hours. Lows in the 60s. Into the weekend, a few showers Saturday, but plenty of sunshine through the day Sunday as well as Labor Day itself. Highs in the 70s all 3 days.
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It's Vinyl Vault Thursday, some Joe Cocker, and I think that is literally impossible to hear that song and not be feeling all right, not be in a positive, upbeat mood. 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I'm so glad that we got to play that today. 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

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Man, we are having some wild weather. A lot of rain, a lot of severe weather happening all around New York. Yesterday, the New York State Fair had to temporarily close because of flash flooding. So, you know, hopefully things are better today, though. It is a new day. That's the way you got to look at it.

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Yay! 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

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It's your early lunch at 11 o'clock. I'm BJ. We're playing 57 minutes of nonstop classic rock for you, by the way. I hope that your day is going as well as mine is right now, because so far, here we are, a little past 11, and I got no complaints. I hope that's the same thing for you.

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Q105 7 to 103.5, the Capital Region's classic rock station. If you missed it yesterday, in three songs, I'll tell you about the cell phone lot being temporarily closed at Albany International Airport and how long that's going to go on for.

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0: 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That's 57 minutes of nonstop classic rock for your early lunch at 11 o'clock. I'm BJ, and if you're like me, you've had to pick people up at the airport before, and sometimes, you know, things happen. You get there early, they're delayed, so what do? You go and chill out in that cell phone lot until you see the plane fly in, right? At least that's what I've done in the past. Well, that's going to change because they're temporarily closing it to expand it. The last time I had to go there, almost every single spot was taken. And that was on like a Wednesday night around midnight. And I could not believe it. So they're taking the 32 spots and they're doubling that. They're going to have like 67 spots now. The construction begins next week and it should be wrapped up by November. That's what they're saying. That way they can make sure that that's ready to go for all the holiday travel that they're anticipating. 2025 was a big year for them. 2026 probably going to ramp up to be even bigger for travelers. More on that at Q1057.com.
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12: I'm News Channel 13's First Warning Meteorologist Ethan Wilkinson. For the remainder of our Thursday, warmer than previous days with more sunshine, though still a risk of a shower or two through the afternoon. Highs in the low 80s for most. Overnight tonight staying muggy with mostly cloudy skies and a few showers possible towards the morning hours. Lows in the 60s. Into the weekend, a few showers Saturday, but plenty of sunshine through the day Sunday as well as Labor Day itself. Highs in the 70s all 3 days.
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Billy Gibbons, obviously, the only one left. Frank Beard passing away not that long ago, and Dusty Hill passing away in 2021. They said the show will go on, though, mostly because I think Billy Gibbons has got some financial obligations.

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So when is that central warehouse getting taken down anyway? We have a little bit more insight into that, and I'll tell you more coming up in two songs.

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I'm BJ. I'm as sick of the Central Warehouse as you are. 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

0: 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All right, let's waste no time. Let's jump right into that Music Minute. A big Scorpions update. If you were planning on seeing them at all in 2026, you are out of luck. They've had to postpone all of the remaining tour dates for 2026 due to unforeseen circumstances. They were scheduled to be in Mexico for 3 shows starting on September 7th and then an 8-show run in Las Vegas beginning September 17th. All those dates have been moved to 2027, and you can see the revised schedule right now at Q1057.com. And a brand new Neil Peart documentary is on the way, and the first trailer has been released. It's called Neil Peart, No One's Disciple. You can watch that trailer right now. I cannot wait for it. It will premiere at the Toronto International Film Festival on September 16th. All of that and more at Q1057.com. I'm BJ. 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
13: In Candy's room, there are pictures of her heroes on the wall. 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

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Bruce Springsteen from 1978, that is Candy's Room on a Vinyl Vault Thursday. I'm BJ. 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

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If you're allergic to wasps, seeing that 3-foot-long, large wasp nest that they found out in Angola, New York, Western New York, is probably going to give you PTSD, but you can go look at a picture of it right now at Q105.7.com.

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Q1057 and 103.5, the Capital Region's classic rock station. Have you ever been lost at one of the fairs? We've got a lot of them here around the Capital Region in upstate New York. Well, now there's some new technology. Maybe that won't happen to you as often. I'll have more on that in three songs.

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0: The Capital Region's classic rock station, Q105.7 and 103.5, with the Stones finishing things up as we go through 57 minutes of nonstop classic rock. I'm BJ. I've gotten lost before. I know you've gotten lost before. You don't want to admit it, but it's happened to you. If you had some sort of technology on your phone to help you not get lost, how great would that be? Good thing we do. It's called Maps. And that, if there was a map for a specific place, that would be even better. I mean, I've seen people get lost at Crossgates Mall, but I'm talking about at a fair, like the Altamont Fair or the Schoharie County Sunshine Fair. You're looking around for a specific booth and you can't find it, and you're wandering and you go past the Midway a million times and you still don't see it. Well, now there's some new technology. They're rolling it out at that Scaticoke Fair. It's called UbiGo. It's a personalized navigation tool. It uses your GPS combined with their satellites to map the fairgrounds so that you can find what you want to find. I think that's fantastic. You know, you can put the little paper maps in your hand sometimes. Those are hard. I don't know how pirates used to do it, honestly. You can find out more at Q1057.com.
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And that song would be at the beginning, or pretty close to it, because we're playing the whole library we have, all these great songs, but we're doing it in alphabetical order. 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

0: 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New York State Police pulled over a truck pulling a horse trailer. After investigation, it was determined that this suspect allegedly was transporting these horses from Pennsylvania through New York on its way to Canada, and the horses were destined for slaughter and eventually human consumption. That's wild, right? And awful. 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

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So that's what it's all about. It's about kids, children, and babies.

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Daughter, Born to Be My Baby, and When the Children Cry. That's today's 3 o'clock block. In just the very beginning of 57 minutes of nonstop classic rock.

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Now, I'm sure you already have our mobile app, but if you don't, make sure you take a moment to download it. It's going to be the easiest way to win cash. More on that coming soon.

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Well, what a drop it is from the top of Niagara Falls to the bottom. Have you ever seen a tree that tall? We've got one right here in the Capital Region. More on that in three songs.

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0: Q105.7 and 103.5, the Capital Region's classic rock station. So the guys at, I think they're called Big Tree Hunters on Instagram, they found the biggest tree in New York State, and it's in Rensselaer County. Stands 108 feet tall. So like from the top of the waterfall at Niagara Falls to the bottom, it's about 108 feet. That's how tall this tree is. Pretty crazy, right? And it's massively wide as well in circumference. And it may be the biggest tree of its kind, a cottonwood, in the entire country. Take a look at it at Q1057.com.
1: Hear that? Waves at the beach. A ball hitting a bat. Jet skis on the lake. Yeah, summer just sounds a little different than other seasons, and so does your music. 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
21: I'm News Channel 13's First Warning Meteorologist Ethan Wilkinson. Overnight tonight, staying muggy with mostly cloudy skies and a few showers possible towards the morning hours, lows in the 60s. Tomorrow, a few showers in the morning, then a decent amount of sun through the afternoon, as well as lowering humidity, highs in the 70s to near 80 for most. Into the weekend, a few showers for the day on Saturday, but not a washout, but then plenty of sunshine through Sunday and the Labor Day holiday itself, highs in the 70s all 3 days.
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Van Morrison on Vinyl Vault Thursday. You know, a bunch of years ago, I saw Van Morrison in Boston. One and only time that I've seen the guy, and I know he's cranky, doesn't always do his hits, but that night, he was doing one hit after another, and the one I was waiting for was that one, Into the Mystic, and he didn't do it.

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0: 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My name is Caroli. I hope you have on a fantastic Thursday, getting everything done so you can get out a little bit early, maybe tomorrow at noon, maybe earlier. Whatever it is, we're going to fill your days with nonstop classic rock to help you get there, for sure. And let's reminisce a little bit while we're chatting. Let's talk about some iconic television homes then and now. I used to love, like, the Brady Bunch house. And I loved Richie Cunningham's house on Happy Days. So that was beautiful, right? So we have a whole gallery of these iconic TV homes, what they looked like in the show and what they're like now. For example, Everybody Loves Raymond. Their house is in Merrick, New York. And you know who's the boss? Remember, that show is based in Connecticut, but the house was actually in Rye, New York. Take a look at Q1057.com.
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2: 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We'll play it. Deep cuts?

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2: I'm News Channel 13's First Warning meteorologist, Ethan Wilkinson. Overnight tonight, staying muggy with mostly cloudy skies and a few showers possible towards the morning hours, lows in the 60s. Tomorrow, a few showers in the morning, then a decent amount of sun through the afternoon, as well as lowering humidity, highs in the 70s to near 80 for most. Into the weekend, a few showers for the day on Saturday, but not a washout, but then plenty of sunshine through Sunday and the Labor Day holiday itself, highs in the 70s all 3 days.
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Vinyl Vault Thursday with the Jay Giles Band, and ain't nothing but a house party. Man, if you get an opportunity to see Peter Wolf, I know he's knocking on like 80 years old, but I saw him earlier this year, still a fantastic singer and frontman, and he is doing a little bit of touring, so you get a chance, go check him out.

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Labor Day to Z. That's how we'll celebrate this upcoming weekend. I'll explain in two songs.

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This weekend, we will celebrate Labor Day with you, Saturday, Sunday, and Monday. What we're going to do is take all these great songs in our huge classic rock library and play them back in alphabetical order.

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0: Q1057 and 1035, the Capital Region's classic rock station. Good evening, it's Caroli. Oh, what a night last night. I went over to Tanglewood in Lenox, Mass, right there in the Berkshires. I saw the Tedeschi Trucks Band and Lucas Nelson, and the performance was stellar from both artists. But this is more about Tanglewood. I hadn't been there in like 30 years. What an experience. Oh, it's a different kind of concert experience. Pleasant to even enter the venue. Then you get in, and the ushers were there to tell you what the set times were and how the whole night was going to unfold. I had people coming around. There was one usher that came by and asked if I wanted my picture taken as a souvenir. Oh, it was just a fantastic experience. Clean bathrooms, plenty of places to buy merch and to get food, and what a fantastic experience. You get a chance to go to see a show at Tanglewood. It has my seal of approval for what that's worth.
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Deep Purple on Vinyl Vault Thursday with Highway Star. And what a moment they had earlier this summer. Jones Beach. You had Ian Gillan, Roger Glover, and Ian Paice. You expected that for Deep Purple. But you didn't expect Ritchie Blackmore to join them on stage. Cool moment. 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

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This is 40 minutes of nonstop classic rock. You know, we don't currently have anything going on with Aerosmith, but Joe Perry, he's currently out with the Hollywood Vampires.

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All right! That means more Bon Jovi.

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So I got to tell you about this story. It still doesn't seem real to me, but there was horses involved heading to a slaughter and eventual human consumption. 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

0: 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Well, kudos to New York State troopers and a host of others that they collaborated with on an investigation. This is kind of crazy. So a horse trailer being pulled from Pennsylvania through New York on its way to Canada. Eventual destination, a Canadian slaughterhouse. And then, eventually, the plan was for human consumption. Wild, right? 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

0: How's that for an opening set of Vault Requests? Classic Queensryche from Empire, Long Live Rock by The Who there in the middle. And we started things off with the Beatles. I cannot argue with any of that. 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It's Matt Wardlaw. I'll be looking for those throughout the night. Right now is a good time to remind you that we play a few Vault tracks each night to start off the show. So if you have some deep cuts you want to hear on a future edition of UCR, get those over my way. 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